Philip Milan grew up in a musical family in Stellenbosch. He started playing guitar at age 9 and went on to complete his BMus degree in music education at Stellenbosch University in 2010. He has released two solo guitar albums and a single under his own name, two albums with the band Taribu, and one album and a single with the band The New Creation Co. Philip also works as a session musician and has worked and performed with a number of big musicians in the country, including Brandon October, Anna Darfel, Skull Kuber, Kevin Gibson, Tony Cox, Steve Newman, and the late great Errol Dyers. He is currently working on a new album under his own name, set to be released later this year. The single Down That Road is part of this album. Philip says he has a positive outlook on life, is a family man, a people's person, loves the outdoors, surfing, and nature.

Debuting with her first song, SUV, in 2023, Lovely does it once again with her new song, Get You Out of My Mind. Lovely is a singer, songwriter, and musician from Cape Town, South Africa. Only 16 years old, she loves music to the core. She plays a variety of instruments, including guitar, piano, and saxophone, and writes songs wherever and whenever. Music being her lifelong mission and dream, she plans to help people feel seen and heard through her music. She wants to be a safe place for those who need it. Lovely is continuously growing her skills and dreams and is looking forward to giving the world so much more. Follow her on all the social media platforms, including TikTok, Instagram, Facebook, and YouTube.

0: girls is young.
1: Hi, my name is Shanae Natalie Mack. I was born on the 18th of May 1993 in Port Elizabeth. I grew up in Grahamstown and completed my grade 12 in King Williamstown. I then did my tertiary education in East London, and in 2019 December, I moved to Cape Town. I got married and now I have a beautiful son, Asher Luke Mack, who's 1 year and 7 months old. I also have a stepson named LJ Mack, who is 6 years old. My family say that I always wanted to sing before I could speak. I have one uncompromising genre, and that is gospel. At High School de Vos Malan, I was part of a school review where we went to studio in Johannesburg, Brakpan, to record a few CDs and performed on stage. During my matric year, I formed part of a musical called Back to the 80s with a live SAPS band, where we acted and we were singing and dancing. After that, I qualified myself as a beauty therapist in East London. I always dreamt of performing music professionally on a full-time basis, and to this day, I'm working on achieving that lifetime goal. I've worked and shared stages with various artists such as Veronica Meyer, Imo Adams, Sasha Lee Davids, Bianca, Lindsay Bosch, Raima Fari, Ezra Erasmus, Denzel G. Erasmus, Elvira Sandili, Elton Segay. Amongst all these artists, I've recorded CDs and live DVDs, which are currently playing on One Gospel Channel 331. I've sang backing for them, performed and shared the same stages. Currently, I have recorded my first single titled My Soul Cries Out in August 2022, and now I've completed my second single titled Take Over, which will be released on the 26th of January 2024.

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0: You know, I woke up this morning with a cold.
1: Oh, you better shut your mouth. You start talking like that, you start thinking.
0: Well, I guess you're right. You gotta grow up and be young. Oh, baby, you know what I like.

Live in Cups is a group of vibrant and creative artists who in July 2022 initially came together under the auspices of an organization called Wycliffe. Wycliffe are Bible translators. Yes, so believe it or not, they were employed to translate the Psalms into Cups. Because of the creative thrust in the room, there was a natural gravitation towards converting those translations into songs. Sean George, who is the coordinator, subsequently wrote and produced a production called Alive in Cups. The Psalms started singing and the audiences evidently loved it. The first production ran over 2 nights at the Father's House, AOG Church in Haderveld, Cape Town, and on the 1st and 2nd of April 2023, it was very well received. The team consists of very well-versed poets, rappers, singers, musicians. Although they function well as a unit, they are all artists in their own right. Together, there is approximately an accumulative 30 years of experience in the arts. They hail from the colorful Cape Flats, both northern and southern suburbs, and have found common interest in their shared language called Cups. And the team is on a rediscovery of their heritage and language. The aim is to translate and sing the Bible in a language common to the Cape Colored community so that the rest of the streets can understand it. We value people, therefore we value their language, is their motto. This is as much as of an educational exhibition. It empowers and brings enlightenment to the people of color first and then to the rest of South Africa. It brings perspective and restores dignity to everybody and abroad. On the 16th of June, Alive in Cups released their first single, Asti vir Here Wasie, which has been received very well and has been voted the number one song for the CCFM radio station for 2023. They're again at it, and so on the 22nd of December 2023, they released their second single, Praise Is Your Weapon. It's currently on the CCFM top 20 list, and it promises to be as inspirational and transformational. Be on the lookout for this. Thank you so much.

of booze. Most people think I'm just a playboy breaking rules, but they don't know that when it comes around to love, I always lose. That's why I call myself king of fools. 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
4: This one actually has violins, violas, cellos, and, you know, fancy orchestral instruments.
1: Instruments
4: like that.
1: That Jay played.
4: Yes. I was a piccolo player.
1: Sure. There's a song called Why. It's a big ballad. The 11th track on this album. Really powerful, powerful song. You must.

God is always inviting us into a deeper connection with Him and with other people. And as the invitation, I would say that is our aim. Through the avenue of music, we want to connect people more deeply to the Father and also invite other artists, singers, to collaborate with us as we glorify God. So we are three members in this group. I'm Elsa Larum, and I'm the songwriter and the keys player in the band. Then we record the songs at Upper Room Studios, where Frank Gagianu is the producer and the mixer. He also plays electric guitars, acoustic guitars, almost anything. And then we have Gavin Young. He is about 500 kilometers away from us, but he is the drummer and also a creative genius. He designs beautiful artwork covers for us and always has a lot of wisdom and insight into the whole process of recording.

0: What'd you say your name was?
1: Jackson. Alan Jackson.
0: Friday nights, 3 sets, $10 a set.
1: All right, thank you.
0: Hey, Jackson.
1: Yeah.
0: Seen a lot of guys come through here. You got some.

0: Daar sy jylle, ons gas is hier. I told him you were coming.
1: Oh, okay.
0: I told him you might be busy in the kitchen, but I said you're on your way. Tell me, who are you and what are we doing here today?
1: Who am I? Okay, I'm Chanel Suleiman. I'm a wife, I'm a mom, I'm a grandmother. And I cook because I love cooking.
0: I told them just now, like, if someone tells me they're hungry and I have to make food now, that's the one point where you don't want to make any food. If you have to, you don't want to. So I wanted to know what your secret was.
1: I don't know. I never cooked growing up.
0: Oh, wow.
1: Yeah. No, I was a bookworm. I never, ever cooked growing up. And my grandmother's biggest threat was that you don't know how to cook. And men, you know, they need food.
0: Yeah, they need food.
1: And I'm going to find you back here, you know. He's going to bring you back because you can't cook. And literally when I got married, I couldn't cook. My husband could cook. I couldn't cook.
0: I actually had made my first lamb leg roast at the age of 9.
1: Wow.
0: Yeah.
1: No, I baked. I baked my whole life whenever my grandmother had visitors or anybody or anything happening. I baked.
0: Well, usually they say you either bake or you cook.
1: So I literally baked. I even did training as a baker, you know, cake decorating, wedding cakes.
0: So you do that as well?
1: No, I've stopped. The cooking came about quite by accident. I started cooking for friends and they were like, but you know, you really should be doing this. And I was like,
0: People should taste this.
1: A baker. I bake, you know, and friends would pitch up by my house with bags of ingredients and I'd bake for them. And then I moved to the West Coast and I tried baking and everybody in the West Coast is a baker.
0: Yeah.
1: And then I got into cooking on the West Coast quite by accident. Not planned.
0: And it just happened. And now you bursting out of your kitchen.
1: And tell me now to bake and I'll say to you, it's not my passion. I don't love baking. I've discovered that I love cooking.
0: I think if you know how to do something, it comes quite easily and then you start loving it.
1: That's the thing, you know. And I think I had very good grounding, like being in the kitchen with my grandmother, watching her, not actively partaking, but you know, we don't know how much we learn passively.
0: Yeah, just by
1: watching or just by being there, you know, you're washing dishes and you're kind of keeping an eye on what's happening.
0: And you smell what she's doing.
1: And that's how my cooking is. My cooking goes by taste and by smell. You know, I don't have
0: cookbooks.
1: No, there's not an exact recipe. There's formula obviously for different meals. It has its formula that you follow. But I think your taste is personal, you know, smell and your flavor combinations. And you also, you know, your spices are everything.
0: Yeah.
1: So if you find what works, stick to it. Don't let me like this week, I'm going to try this brand and next week I'm going to try that.
0: Yeah.
1: So my spices is one specific place in Durban, literally from day one when I got married.
0: Sure.
1: Those are the spices I've used. I've never changed. I've never gone to any other brands or gone to any other
0: cheaper alternatives.
1: That's what I remember now they deliver to me via online.
0: That's insane. So it's real Durban.
1: It's real Durban.
0: It's not Durban.
1: You know, let me just run into Spa and get this, or let me just run into wherever.
0: Yeah, or mix it yourself at home.
1: Oh, heaven forbid, no, don't ever do
0: Have
1: that.
0: Have you tried?
1: sometimes it's successful, but sometimes I go a little bit off the left field and I try a little bit and I'm like, if it doesn't work
0: let's just go back.
1: Yeah, if it doesn't work for me, I'm not going to try it on anybody else. And so...
0: And I'm assuming your customers, they know what they order, what they will get. So
1: you know, there are a few stock standards that I can't get away from.
0: Like the babwati?
1: Not the babwati, really, the butter chicken.
0: I'm a sucker for a good butter chicken.
1: Butter chicken every weekend.
0: Oh, wow.
1: In December, I can't tell you how many kilos of chicken fillet I went through because of butter chicken. I go through about almost 10 kilos of chicken fillet per week.
0: Gee.
1: And that's only for making butter chicken because I use other chicken
0: portions
1: and types for the other things. So the 10 kg chicken fillet is basically
0: just for the butter chicken. Well, then it must be good.
1: I don't know.
0: I can't eat
1: it anymore, so I can't say.
0: No. But I'm also like that. Like if you spend the whole day in the kitchen, you're not hungry anymore.
1: Because
0: of the flavors and the tasting.
1: I think, you know, you're assimilating all that things. And so when it comes to you having to sit down and eat a meal, it's virtually impossible.
0: Yeah. Today on the menu, I think, is babwati.
1: Is babwati with yellow rice.
0: Because I did the whole, I told you, I do it every morning.
1: Sweet potato, pumpkin, just like Granny used to do. The traditional way you eat babwati with that little bit of peach chutney.
0: Yeah.
1: That's
0: And tomorrow, what?
1: No, on a Friday, I don't cook. But what I'm doing from tomorrow, so what I did on Mother's Day was I launched the Mother's Day box.
0: Yeah.
1: And so now I'm going to carry that through.
0: Okay.
1: It's going to be a permanent feature every Friday. It is your snack box.
0: And for like a movie night.
1: Movie night. Yeah. Date night. Mm. Unexpected guests. You just don't feel like cooking. You know, you just
0: maybe like for the rugby game as
1: exactly.
0: well.
1: Exactly. You just want to chill in front of your TV and you've got this box and it's a selection of, it's a total of 15. So it's a sharing box and it has a variety of, you can either have your beef man samosa or your chicken samosa. And then you have potato, cheese and corn and you have the spring rolls and some chili bites and a dipping sauce.
0: That's amazing. I think we must show the camera. Unfortunately, the radio can't see. Maybe they can smell, but we can show the camera what is in this box.
1: No, this isn't the actual box. This is just a little.
0: Yeah, this is just a. This was just a treat for us. An office treat. Almaini is standing behind the camera and he cannot wait to see what's going on in here.
1: And you know, the box is eventually going to grow and evolve to the kind of like create your own box.
0: Yeah.
1: You know,
0: like build your own.
1: Build your own, like what you like, you can add in and things like that. So that's just going to be the informal Friday.
0: Woohoo. That's amazing. That smells amazing.
1: Thank you.
0: I'm so glad my husband is not here. He's busy in Friedenberg at High Hyundai. So we can have this without the other two. Men in the office.
1: He's going to know because he's obviously going to hear you.
0: It's fine. He can't be that mad, you know. Okay. What's done is done.
1: If he is, you can always get him a box for the weekend to pacify him.
0: Exactly. Or some butter chicken. He's also a butter chicken
1: Papa
0: fan.
1: Saturday morning, butter chicken is cooked fresh on a Saturday, cooked fresh on a Sunday. There's never anything left for carrying over for the next day.
0: Wow.
1: It's got to be cooked fresh.
0: Sure. And I'm assuming your family also loves your food.
1: Oh, they're my worst critics.
0: Oh, well, that's what they're supposed to.
1: Absolutely, my worst critics. I will put out a meal and everyone will love it.
0: Oh, no.
1: And they'll be like, yeah, okay.
0: My youngest daughter, she's a year and a half old. She just goes, ew. And then she spits out the food. And I'm like, you ate this yesterday. Ew.
1: Yeah, no, she doesn't do leftovers.
0: Yeah. And then the eldest one's always like, this is so lekker, but she just wants food. She's a foodie. She eats Bernie stuff. She's 3 years old. She's got no...
1: Oh, she's like my three-year-old niece. She eats anything that will stand still long enough.
0: Yeah. Mm-hmm. If it's food, it goes in the mouth.
1: Yeah, and her older brother, he's very specific in what he eats. He eats a samosa, but he only eats the three corners off.
0: Oh, wow. Okay.
1: He does not eat anything further than the three corners.
0: But he eats it.
1: But she eats the rest.
0: It's like my brothers eat chips, but they don't eat mash. And they don't eat potatoes, but they eat chips. Both my brothers.
1: Okay, that's
0: and they're like in their 20s already. They don't eat mash because it's potato and they don't like
1: potato. But they eat chips, which is also a potato.
0: Yeah.
1: I suppose it's the preparation format.
0: Yeah, it's a
1: mindset.
0: It's a mental thing. I'm not saying they're mental, but it's a mental thing.
1: I know someone who will eat a lamb curry. But he will not eat the potatoes that is cooked in the lamb curry.
0: Oh, wow.
1: Or a
0: that
1: chicken
0: absorbs
1: curry.
0: All the flavor.
1: He will not eat potatoes cooked in the curry or cooked in the gravy. So if you make him a side of potatoes in any form, he will eat it. But he will not eat it in. And he's quite an old man, so he's lived his whole life this way.
0: Yeah.
1: He will not eat
0: stuck potato. In their ways.
1: Yeah. He will not eat the potato in the lamb curry or in any curry. He eats it in a biryani, though.
0: That's amazing. I think we can go on about food stories the whole
1: day
0: because you do get funny. Weird. It's like my husband believes you don't put raisins in food. That is his story and he's sticking to it.
1: I'm with him on that.
0: Is it?
1: I'm with him on that.
0: So you don't put raisins in any... Huh.
1: Have you eaten a cooked raisin?
0: Yes, unfortunately. I also don't...
1: I don't
0: like
1: that texture.
0: I'll just pick it out.
1: Yeah, I don't like that texture, that funny. I eat
0: a swollen.
1: A normal dried raisin, but not. And I don't put raisins in my bubble tea for the same reason.
0: So it is it's got a personal touch.
1: It's a lot of people because I've had people phone me and ask me,
0: Do you put
1: raisins in your bubble tea or do you put raisins in your yellow rice? I'm like, no, I don't.
0: I don't like it like that. But I'm assuming it's like pineapple on pizza. We won't go into that.
1: Oh, that's a very contentious issue.
0: So let's not go into any raisin or any pineapple discussion because we might get some people. Don't come at us. We come in peace.
1: Yeah.
0: Okay, thank you so much. Is there something else you would want to tell the people?
1: Actually, I am looking to launch a brunch menu.
0: Oh, wow.
1: At Flagship Beach.
0: Okay.
1: So from a Tuesday, Wednesday, Thursday morning, and this is aimed at mommies walking their babies, people out for their morning walk, residents, you know, who don't really feel like getting in their car or getting dressed and coming into town. The weekends at Flagship works very well. The people of that area, they like that they don't have to, it's all within walking distance. And so that has just prompted me to think, you know, that doing a brunch menu there would work.
0: In the week,
1: In the week. So it would be Tuesdays to Thursdays, 9 to 12:30. Just a little short period, you know, where...
0: Go get your brunch.
1: You feel a bit peckish and you don't want to really do anything at home.
0: Or you're too busy to do anything, because that's the...
1: Or you just want to meet a friend. You know, let's, you know, go
0: grab a bite.
1: Grab a bite before we go home. Keep it simple. So... That's weather amazing. Permitting, obviously, we've had awful weather, so I couldn't do it right now. But
0: But I think the weather is done now. I think the West Coast is in the clear now.
1: Are you sure?
0: I hope so.
1: My first winter I moved here, it was horrid in 2023.
0: Is it?
1: And this is very reminiscent of 2023.
0: It's coming back.
1: It's coming back in flashes.
0: No, we hope that the rain has stopped now, at least for a while, just so everything can dry up again. And we don't have to close the schools again, because I said to a lady yesterday that I love teachers. I cannot keep my kids home for two days again. It's I can't do that.
1: Have you tried being stuck in the house with a teenager?
0: I don't have teenagers yet. I've got a three-nager.
1: So. I don't know what's worse, a three-nager or a teenager.
0: No, it's bad. It's really bad. But we love our kids.
1: We do.
0: We do. They are a blessing. Thank you so much.
1: Thank you so much for having me.
0: We will come pop in by your brunch stand.
1: Oh, definitely.
0: Please, as soon as you guys are weather permitted.
1: I will let you know as soon as it's up and running.
0: Thank you so much.
1: Thank you.
0: Bye.

the street, holding out a hand to pull you back up on your feet. The ones that you've been dragging for so long, you're on your knees, you might as well be praying.

0: 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Gaan groot met stijl op Gaan Groot Radio. She gave me song, love and a feeling. Dis Jesse Jordan hier, geniet dit.
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Welcome back to American Bandstand. Now, I go back a long ways with this lady, and I can tell you from personal experience, you don't tell her what to do. I remember the last time I saw her alive. It may have been in Memphis. She was shaking the sugar trees and letting her pony run. But now, she's here to perform the follow-up to her smash hit single, Spilled Perfume. Let's have a nice, warm American Bandstand welcome for Pam Tillis singing her new release, When You Walk in the Room.

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Pieter Smit.